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0: Yeah, yes it is.
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3: Good morning, I'm Maeve Ryan with the latest news and weather. A red alert for extreme heat comes into force across Luxembourg from midday today. Forecasters warn temperatures could soar to 38 degrees, with exceptionally high heat expected throughout the week. Officials say the alert is likely to remain in place until Friday as the country faces a prolonged and intense heatwave. Some schools are making modifications to their schedule due to the persisting elevated temperatures. Primary schools in Mertig-Wasserbillig, Gravenmacher, Dudelange, Berburg and Kehl have cancelled afternoon classes today, while supervision by teaching staff and Maison Relais services will continue as normal. A small private plane made an emergency landing at Luxembourg Airport yesterday afternoon. During the landing, the plane reportedly struck the runway with one of its wings, prompting an emergency response. Authorities confirmed that no serious injuries were reported, while investigations into the incident continue. Luxembourg has ranked fifth in Europe for bathing water quality, with more than 94% of monitored sites meeting the EU's highest standards. A new report from the European Environment Agency and the European Commission found that 85% of bathing waters across Europe were rated excellent in 2025. The findings place Luxembourg among Europe's top performers for clean and safe bathing waters. And the latest figures published by Eurostat show that residents of the Grand Duchy have an average life expectancy of 83.2 years. That's above the EU average of 81.5 years and ahead of France, Belgium and Germany. However, Luxembourgers spend fewer of those years in good health than people in neighbouring countries, the report says. For more on these stories and for the latest news, head to rtltoday.lu.
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3: It's set to be sunny from the get-go this morning. Conditions will be dry with light winds and increasing heat as the morning progresses. The red heat alert will be in effect from midday. It's currently 20 degrees with temperatures set to hit highs of 38 degrees in places this afternoon, making it one of the hottest days of the year so far.
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2: Thank you very much, Maeve. 3 minutes after 6 a.m, let's have a look at the traffic info. While I was driving through this morning, it was quite empty out there, many people taking a bridge day. Does that mean we've got no speed checks today? Nope, we still have a couple. There are two this morning in Bruges on the Rue de Village and in the city on the Rue de Valier. We have another one set for this afternoon in Saint-Lœuvre on the Rue d'Esch. But in terms of the roadways, I can tell you, I've never seen a colour-coded map so green in my life. Please head to rtltoday.lu/mobility to have a look at that same said map. And also, if you think that there is something we can pass on to our other listeners, do please let us know. It costs you not a thing on 621 52 5000.
1: The heartbeat
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2: A very good morning to you, Maeve. How are you?
3: I'm good, Steps. How are you keeping?
2: I'm fine after a weekend that was spent recharging, but not recharging at all because all the energy was diverted to not melting.
3: Yeah, that's it. That's it, absolutely.
2: I know, there's many people going to be saying, bore off, we like the heat. No.
3: Yeah. And you know, there's no option of not, doing things over the weekend. You can't just sit at home. You have to kind of keep going. And it is quite laborious, I have to say, under that hot sun. It was a burning sun yesterday.
2: Yeah.
3: My word. It's
2: an absolute first world problem. I'm aware of this, but my electricity bill is going to be through the roof due to fans in the house.
3: We don't have any.
2: No?
3: No. And I like...
2: How are you coping?
3: I don't know. And I every time every summer I say to myself, I will go before the rush to the hardware and buy a few fans. And we did get one that's a plug-in one. I know they're all plug-in ones, but it's a kind of a sort of a ventilator thing, and it was just rubbish. So I kind of got a bit disillusioned. And I was like, do you know what? Is it really going to be that bad? Yes, it is.
2: We bought a couple previously, and we did that thing where you go onto a very famous online store and you look at the ones that are the best sellers.
3: Yeah.
2: Because there's no way those have been, you know, untrue.
3: Yeah.
2: And they arrive and you put them in, it's good for about a day.
3: Yeah.
2: and then it just starts making the noises.
6: Yeah,
2: you know, the noises where you know it's going to break.
6: Yeah, absolutely.
2: And then they do. And they just, you can't use them, you can't keep them.
6: They're
2: not built to last at all, especially when they're running like they are now.
6: Yeah.
2: And I know that a lot of people have been flooding to the lakes this weekend as well.
6: Yeah.
2: Now, that type of thing, I used to love going to the lakes when I was a little bit younger. Now, that complete
6: chaos.
2: Anxiety hell.
6: Chaos.
2: Parking first. Yeah. Imagine. I'm already sweaty because of the heat.
6: In a stinking hot car.
2: Yeah.
6: Waiting to get a parking place. Oh no, I considered it and I went, absolutely no way.
2: And then looking at the photos, there's barely a square inch for you to find a picture your towel.
6: Totally. I don't see the pleasure in it at all. But, you know, maybe if it's just yourself or you go with one other person, it might be okay. But no, not with a gang of screaming kids in the back.
2: Not at all. I just want to point out as well that when I said we've got fans at the house and it's costing us a lot of money, what I meant was we've got a bunch of people going around saying,
6: yeah, it's Steps' house.
2: Yeah, you'll be okay. This is all good. Little affirmations for us. Yeah, just one foot in front of the other. You'll be okay.
6: It's a bit like that, isn't it? Like even, you know, 20 degrees this morning, I was thinking that's like a summer's day. That's like a good summer's day in Ireland. You know, if we got that, you know, any day we'd be happy. But like that's starting off morning temperatures.
2: Yeah, I know. And it'd be the hottest heat that we've had thus far. The hottest day in the year. It's going to be incredible today, but we can see why. I know most of the schools are closing early. I know in Germany a lot of the younger schools are closing early today, 11:30, because they're concerned about the heat. Yeah. Particularly, I think, with kids getting stuck on public transport. Yeah. And some of the buses, the air conditioning is packed in.
6: But like school buildings are not...
2: Some of them, no.
6: Are not...
2: not equipped for this.
6: Equipped with clean. What's clean?
2: Air conditioning.
6: Like it's... you know, they can't. How can they house hundreds of kids?
2: Send them home. Let the kids go to the swimming pools. I don't know. Yeah. Education can wait for a few hours anyway. We do have somebody from the Ministry of Health coming in later on today. Dr. Jean-Claude Schmidt will be in to talk to us about the measures that you can carry out to lessen the impact of this heat wave. Today, obviously, being a red alert almost. Or it's the worst they could possibly have. So, we'll have some information. That'll be on Ben's show at just gone 11:30. So if you want to get some questions into the Ministry of Health, you can do. Send them in on 62 215 2 5000. And while we're at it, why don't you let us know what have been your tips for keeping cool? We know the basic ones: loose fitting clothing, cotton, linen, you know, maybe have some ice cold drinks, make sure you're hydrated. Yeah, we know all that type of stuff. What other things have you been doing to try and keep yourself cool over the weekend? We know this next couple of days, the next couple of days is going to be a bit busy. We've had the Fête de la Musique and we've got the Grand Duke's birthday today and the celebrations tonight and the people recovering tomorrow. But your tip is, Maeve?
6: My tip is, I'm putting my hand up here like I'm in school.
2: Yeah.
6: The brumizers, you know, the...
2: The what?
6: Yeah, I think they're called brumizers. They're canisters with the water, the mist inside.
2: Yeah.
6: We have one and it actually is, I would advise like people to get one because it gives you a momentary relief from the...
2: Mist me.
6: Yeah.
2: No, I would be absolutely through a can of that every 10 minutes.
6: Would you? Yeah.
2: Is it good for the ozone layer?
6: Well, it's only
2: not
6: water
2: CFCs,
6: coming out of it, you know. It's kind of just light mist. It's just like, you know, I don't think it's that harmful. Hopefully not.
2: Get a couple of cans sent to us ASAP. Maeve back at just gone 6:30 with the headlines. This is Vince Staples with Cotton. We are RTL Today Radio. But this jingle is going to tell you that.
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0: The classic Blood Buzz Ohio from The National. Good morning, everybody. 17 minutes after 6 a.m. This is the Monday that is the Bridge Day. This is the morning before. Everybody goes a little bit nutty this afternoon and this evening and early tomorrow morning and then sits in bed the rest of Tuesday saying, oh, my wallet and oh, my head. 621-525-5000. Tell us the tunes you need to hear.
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3: A red alert for extreme heat comes into force across Luxembourg from midday today. Forecasters warn temperatures could soar to 38 degrees, with exceptionally high heat expected throughout the week.

0: start of summer energy from Charlotte OC. You've heard Cassius Dance On as well. And we were trying our best to lift your mood if we can't drop the temperature slightly. Hannah Mankind and Calmy on the way. Shakira with Burner Boy, Disclosure and some Arlo Parks. What better way to get yourself started here in the Grand Duchy with the best radio station in English for the time being. We can do our best for you. 621-52-5000, the numbers you need to get your tunes in.
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absolutely huge. 2 years ago, Hannah Mumkind and Cal Me with Big Dogs. Ballin' with Baker on the way. A roundup of the weekend's World Cup happenings. Made back to answer some stupid questions later too. We're having a pre-record day tomorrow because if you're having a day off, we're having one as well. And then Sam Steen, fully browned up from going

to the island of Crete. Back with you on breakfast on Wednesday. Die Die, Shakira and Burna Boy. I've got knees like biscuits, so I'm going to try and shake my rump. Although the limp I've got currently makes me look like I'm Kaiser Soze.

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3: It's a shade after eight, and Maeve has all the updates.
4: Good morning, I'm Maeve Ryan with the latest news, sport and weather. A red alert for extreme heat comes into force across Luxembourg from midday. Forecasters warn temperatures could soar to 38 degrees, with exceptionally high heat expected throughout the week. Officials say the alert is likely to remain in place until Friday as the country faces a prolonged and intense heatwave. Some schools are making modifications to their schedule due to the persisting elevated temperatures. Primary schools in Mertig, Wasserbillig, Gravenmacher, Dudelange, Berburg and Kale have cancelled afternoon classes today, while supervision by teaching staff and Maison Relais services will continue as normal. New Eurostat figures show that residents of the Grand Duchy have an average life expectancy of 83.2 years. This is above the EU average of 81.5 years and ahead of neighbouring France, Belgium and Germany. However, Luxembourgers spend fewer of those years in good health than people in neighbouring countries, the report says. In international news, an explosion at a factory in Qatar has injured 54 people and left 18 missing, the Interior Ministry said today. The incident occurred at a factory in the Ras Laffan industrial city, a spokesperson posted on X. And in Colombia, a US-backed lawyer and political outsider has narrowly won the country's presidential runoff, indicating a sharp shift to the right. Abelardo de la Espriella campaigned on promises to crack down on armed groups and restore security, with his victory marking a hardline stance against drug-running guerrillas. Turning now to sport and in football, Spain revived their World Cup campaign with a dominant 4-0 win over Saudi Arabia. Spain now lead Group H on 4 points, while Cape Verde earned another notable result with a draw against Uruguay. Egypt claimed their first ever World Cup victory, coming from behind to beat New Zealand 3-1 in Vancouver. Stay tuned for Balling with Baker just after 9 a.m. for all the latest World Cup news. And for more on these stories and for the latest news, head to rtltoday.lu.
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6: Raiffeisen, the bank that belongs to its members.
4: Today will be sunny and warm with dry conditions and light winds. Temperatures will steadily rise through the morning as the heat builds. A red heat alert will be in effect from midday. It's currently 22 degrees, with highs expected to reach 38 degrees in some areas this afternoon, making it one of the hottest days of the year so far.
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3: 4 minutes after 8 a.m, let's have a look at the traffic info. Speed checks this morning in Bruges on the Rue de Village, in the city on the Rue de la Vallier. This afternoon, one set for Saint-Leuvre on the Rue d'Esch. In terms of the roadways themselves, on the N12 through Wiltz and the CR329, 5 minutes worth of delays. Minor delays currently on the A3 through Berchem and Livange, and on the N6 through Strassen, the Avenue Emile Reuter, the Boulevard Joseph II, upwards of 6 minutes worth of delays. On the M3 through Bonnevoie and the Avenue de la Gare, we can see close to 5 minutes worth of delays. On the M3 between the Pont Jean-Pierre Buchler and the N2, at least 5 minutes worth of delays. And then on the N12 between the Place de l'Étoile and Rollingerund, we're looking at 5 minute delays too. Please head to rtltoday.lu/mobility to plan your journey accordingly.
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0: Paul and the Broken Bones, Full Moon, here on RTL Today Radio. We are joined in the studio by guest Paul Haber, Chief of Communications for UNICEF Luxembourg. Good morning, Paul. How are you?
1: Good morning. I'm fine. How are you?
0: I'm terrific, thank you. I was a little bit jealous of you going about doing some of your stretches there. What was that all about?
1: Well, I'm in my mid-40s, so clearly it's my back.
0: Yeah. Back to the glutes, to the hamstrings. They're all connected to each other. You're in to talk to us, though, about an event that's coming up soon.
1: Yeah, the UNICEF City Run. So it's the second edition of our run in the city. And it's not necessarily just a run. You can walk, you can take your dog, you can take your kids. You can do as many laps as you want. So it's really designed to be accessible to everyone.
0: And it's in the Petrus Valley. And do you include all the stairs and the steps in that run, or is it on the flatter parts?
1: No, it's on the flatter parts. That's a good point. No. It's a I still keep referring to where the mini golf used to be.
0: I miss the mini golf.
1: But it's been a while. So it's at the beginning of the Petrus, depending on how you look at it.
0: Yeah.
1: And so it's just a rather short lap, and you can do as many as you want. Last year, I think we had someone doing 20 of them. So that's a half marathon. And so the plan is to have everyone, you know, around for fun and family-friendly event that basically brings everyone together. So even if you don't want to run, there's still something you can do. So there's activities for children, there's food, there's drinks. I think that's probably the most important part for many of us. And so the loop is 1.3 kilometers.
0: Mm-hmm. I'll do one of them.
1: Yeah, I think we should at least do one of them so we can pretend that we did something sporty on that day. That's right. So there's no pressure. There's no timing system. You can just start again if you feel after one or two drinks. And so it's really designed for everyone. You don't have to be a runner to take part. We're trying to create a festive atmosphere.
0: Okay.
1: So, you know, to have people come together and, you know, for common cause and to support children.
0: So what is the main aim then, Paul? To raise money, obviously, but to raise awareness as well?
1: Yeah, I think for us, once a year, we can focus on something a bit more positive. So we don't really talk about all the issues around children because we do that the other 364 days a year. And on this particular day, we just try to have fun. We try to have people coming together. But at the same time, there's still a possibility to donate for children. So every runner gets every participant gets a fundraising webpage. And on that webpage, you can then collect donations, you know, from friends and peers and family. And that money goes towards the, you know, children worldwide. So basically wherever the money is needed, and at the moment there's definitely more than one place where it's needed. So it's a fun way, I suppose, of, you know, having a nice day. I hope not too hot on that.
0: I mean, the weather is going to be maybe an issue around that point.
1: Yeah, possibly. And to support children at the same time.
0: Of course, Maeve, we're both parents in Luxembourg. This type of event is something that you can take your children along to, so they can become aware of what's happening as well. And it doesn't seem to be, I don't want to say this because some charities can be quite overbearing. I mean, UNICEF operates in a very different way. I mean, how much do you know about UNICEF in Luxembourg?
2: Yeah, I know you guys do a lot of fundraising for, at the time of the war in Gaza, and then there was Ukraine, of course, as well. So it's, I get emails regularly from UNICEF Luxembourg about your activities and that. So you are quite active, you know.
1: Yeah, it feels like we've in recent years we've been into our humanitarian work more and more and more. It feels like we're doing 100% of that. Whereas years before that, we used to be into long-term projects. We still are, but currently all the communication is around, you know, very pressing issues, you know. Where it feels like the world is really on fire.
0: Yeah.
1: Syria, Ukraine, Yemen, Sudan, jumping from the worst crisis we've known in our history to the next worst crisis we've known in our history. So there's really no, it gets worse and worse. So that's new. And at the same time, we're facing a humanitarian world with fewer and fewer funds. So there's a lot of pressure, not just on UNICEF, but I suppose on all NGOs, definitely on all NGOs. And we have to spread the donations, which is nothing new. We've been doing that. I think every NGO knows how to do that. But it's gotten worse. It's definitely gotten worse. We are quite worried about the future in a sense. But at the same time, I think our advantage is we also get to work with young people and children. and they have this optimism. You know, they feel like, you know, yeah. when you feel, you know, you've had a lifetime sort of your fair share of issues, and you have to carry a certain burden. There might be some bitterness in there as well. And then often young people, they're like, yeah, no, it's fine. We'll do that. We'll solve the issues. You know, so there's this optimism that's really, I think that's very helpful in keeping you going.
0: So a little bit of a tangent here. There is a very big tournament happening currently across the pond. Does that type of distraction, can you use that to your benefit, or is it something you have to not rail against necessarily, but try and bring people back to concentrate on the matters at hand?
1: Well, you know, it's always been hard to cut through the noise, right? Everybody is a media house nowadays,
0: yeah.
1: right? And everybody has something important to say. So it's always been a challenge. I mean, that has definitely changed. I mean, you know that best in the last 15 to 20 years. So when these events happen, they're also an opportunity to talk about, you know, some of you work from a different perspective. We haven't really focused on it too much. You know, because often these tournaments come with a lot of challenges, let's say, you know.
0: Absolutely.
1: And you don't necessarily want to be associated with some of the problems. And at the same time, like for instance, we do have sports projects where football, for instance, is the door to helping children mm-hmm. that, you know, might otherwise be overseen or so. So sports definitely plays a huge part in some of our projects. But it's not something we're currently focusing on. You know, I think the World Cup should just be doing its thing with all its issues, and we still do our work in the background anyway. You know, so I mean, we're not going to be able to compete with it anyway. So we're not even really trying, to be honest.
0: So use other events like the ones that you're booking here to try and raise awareness that way. Give us the date again of the run.
1: It's on the 4th of July. So big one for some of our American friends.
0: Yes.
1: And because it's usually in the first Saturday of July.
0: Yeah.
1: And it's at the event. The village opens at 10:30 in the morning. The actual run starts at 12, but you're definitely free to show up later. That's not an issue. And then it's just a relaxing afternoon with music, live music, and food and drinks. And
0: I've seen some of the drone footage. Quite impressive, actually, of the last year's event. There's some inflatable things around as well.
1: That's
0: for the
1: right.
0: kids.
1: Yeah, yeah.
0: So there's activities for the kids to be kept entertained
1: Bouncing
0: throughout
1: castle,
0: the day.
1: Face yeah. painting. So the kids should enjoy it, hopefully, and so should the adults. And I think it's going to be a nice day. I hope it's not going to be too hot. That was sort of an issue last year.
0: Yeah.
1: But we don't know, and there's really not much we can do. So
0: you're looking for as many participants as possible.
1: Yes, of course we do. Yeah. Yeah. I mean, in a sense, there's only so much space in the Petrus Valley, but it would be rather cool if the lap was filled with a lot of people.
0: Registration deadline is when, Paul?
1: There's no real registration deadline. You can still show up on the day itself. The advantage in registering very much in advance is that you can still raise funds.
0: Mm-hmm.
1: So it gives you the opportunity to use the tools that we put at your disposal to help the children. But otherwise, you can still attend on the day itself. We may not have any shirts anymore on that day. So if you want to get one of those UNICEF shirts, then it might be best to sign up a little bit earlier. But other than that, you can still definitely show up on the dates.
0: And once you've registered, you've got this app that you were speaking about that allows people to donate to your run as you're going along and give you a little bit of encouragement.
1: I wish it was an app. That would be super sophisticated. Well, we're not there yet. So it's just a web page,
0: right.
1: really, that you can share with your friends. So you have a link. You can upload pictures. You can, you know, they can leave messages.
0: It's yeah.
1: like a sort of interactive page for you and your peers. And I think it's a fun way of getting ready for the run. You know, so possibly raising as many donations as possible in advance and then to be ready on the day itself. I think it's a lot more fun if you know that you've been doing your homework in advance.
0: Yeah.
1: So we're raising funds ourselves as well. So it'll be a fun day, I hope.
0: And where can people register?
1: It's cityrun.lu. So the site comes in three different languages. And you can find all the information. It's a rather simple site. And you can sign up there, right there. Tell us if you come with your dog, for instance, you can register your dog as well and then just take it from there.
0: I'll put my GPS tracker on the dog, to be honest. Let the dog do all the work. The other causes, the other causes that you're working for at the moment, people can find that information on?
1: UNICEF.lu, classic web page. Yeah.
0: And if they want to get in contact with you because maybe they want to volunteer, they've got contact through that page?
1: Yes, obviously as well. And there's always social media, clearly. So that's a possibility too.
0: Excellent stuff. So that's the City Run by UNICEF on July 4th. Get your registration done now and get along and help a really, really worthy cause, because if we don't, who will? Good stuff. Thank you, Paul, for coming in. Thanks, May, for a couple of the questions. The tune that you want played, though, Paul, is?
1: Something from Snow Patrol, Chasing Cars.
0: We can play that for you. Absolutely. 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This is Brother Wallace. 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

0: Brother Wallace, You're the Man and the Killers, When You Were Young. 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
2: It's 8:31 and Maeve has the headlines.
3: A red alert for extreme heat comes into force across Luxembourg from midday. Forecasters warn temperatures could soar to 38 degrees. Some schools are making modifications to their schedule due to the persisting elevated temperatures. Primary schools in Mertig, Wasserwillig, Gravenmacher, Dudelange, Berberg and Kale have cancelled afternoon classes today. New Eurostat figures show that residents of the Grand Duchy have an average life expectancy of 83.2 years. An explosion at a factory in Qatar has injured 54 people and left 18 missing, the Interior Ministry said today. And in Colombia, a US-backed lawyer and political outsider has narrowly won the country's presidential runoff, indicating a sharp shift to the right. For more on these stories and for the latest news, head to rtltoday.lu. Today will be sunny and warm with dry conditions and light winds. Temperatures will steadily rise through the morning as the heat builds. A red heat alert will be in effect from midday. It's currently 22 degrees with highs expected to reach up to 38 degrees in some areas this afternoon, making it one of the hottest days of the year so far.
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2: Thank you very much, Maeve. 8:32 and the traffic info is as follows. On the N4 through the Eglise Nord and through into the Eglise Sud, 2 or 3 minutes worth of delays. On the N31 out by Belvo, the CR174 speeds at single figures, 6 to 7 minutes worth of delays. Speed checks this morning in Bruch on the Rue de Villard.

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It is Ben Andrews in for Stephen Steps Low today. That was AC/DC from back in 1979 with the Highway to Hell track. Right, quarter to 11. At the top of the hour, of course, we'll have Vanessa in with some news, sport, and also a weather update. Next, though, this is a track released back in 2019 by Krangbin and Leon Bridges. This is Texas Sun.

0: Excellent track, that one, from way back in 1970. That's Dusty Springfield with Spooky. Right, we've got some TLC on the way next with a tune called Creep.
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TLC and Creep from back in 1995. You are listening to The Lunchbox. We've got time for one more track before we head over to the International Newsroom with Vanessa. She'll be bringing you all the news, sport and weather after this.

0: I'm Vanessa Phelan with the latest news, sports, and weather. A red alert for extreme heat comes into force across Luxembourg from midday. Forecasters warn temperatures could soar to 38 degrees, with exceptionally high heat expected throughout the week. Some schools are making modifications to their schedule due to the persisting elevated temperatures. Keep an eye on today.lu for updates. The National Day Parade has been adapted due to these record high temperatures. Animals will not take part in the parade. All participating services have adapted their uniforms. Drinking water stations will be installed along the route for spectators, and opposite the official grandstand, a fine water mist will be sprayed to provide some relief from the heat. Meanwhile, France is bracing for the hottest day yet in its latest heat wave, with temperatures that could climb up to 43 degrees in the west of the country and hundreds of schools closed. In a first, France's highest heat warning was issued across half the country today, with forecasters warning the scorching weather could end up being as serious as a 2003 heat wave that claimed the lives of nearly 15,000 people. Embattled British Prime Minister Keir Starmer has announced his resignation on the same day his likely successor is expected to be sworn in as a Member of Parliament. And Iran and the United States have agreed to set up communication lines to keep the vital Strait of Hormuz open and end fighting in Lebanon after their first round of talks in Switzerland toward ending the war. The Iranian delegation has left the Bergenstock resort to return to Tehran, but technical talks are due to continue for the rest of the week. Turning now to sport. German-born flanker Anton Segner has been named by coach Dave Rennie in the 34-man All Black squad for next month's home Nations Championship tests against France, Italy, and Ireland. And England's much-vaunted attack clicked impressively in their opening World Cup win over Croatia, but defensive fears linger as they attempt to seal a place in the knockouts on Tuesday. Next up for England are Ghana in Boston. The Three Lions will go through to the last 32 as Group L winners if they beat the African side and Panama fail to beat Croatia. For more on these stories and for all the latest news, head to rtltoday.lu.
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2: Raiffeisen, the bank that belongs to its members.
0: The temperature has already reached 27 degrees, so staying cool and hydrated is the priority today. Sun protection is also essential as the sky is due to remain clear and sunny, with only a few small passing clouds later this afternoon. Forecast high temperatures are between 33 and 35 degrees. However, some areas could see temperatures of up to 38 degrees.
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3: Right then, some traffic congestion on the N6 between the Capellen roundabout and Capellen Centre. Also on the N4 between Esch-Burgut and Esch-Lalange, there's traffic congestion being reported. Some speed checks for this morning, one in Bruch on the Rue du Village, another one in Luxembourg City Centre on the Rue de la Vallée, and another one this afternoon in Solovre on the Rue d'Esch.
4: Celebrate the World Cup with Mevel Alvis, with up to 50% off on stock furniture. 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

So then, into the second hour of the show here on the Lunchbox on RTL Today Radio. That was Ezra Collective featuring the voice of Parcelio with a tune called Only Love. Right then, we will be joined in the studio around about 11:30 by Dr. Jean-Claude Schmidt, who'll be here to tell us, things that we can do to be careful during the heat wave throughout this week. So that's in around about 20-odd minutes. Next up, though, some Rufus and Chaka Khan. This is Ain't Nobody.

Fatboy Slim with Praise You here on The Lunchbox on RTL Today Radio. It's 16 minutes after 11. It's the eve of the Grand Duke's birthday. Lots going on around town tonight. Let's know what you are up to. 621-525-000. There'll be stages all around the city, apparently. Right, next up, we have some flight facilities featuring Broods. This is Forever in My Room.

0: So that is Turnstile, track released back in 2025 called Never Enough. On the way next, we have a tune from James called Sometimes. We'll follow that with a track from Stardust before another look at the situation on Luxembourg's roads.
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From 1993, that is James with Sometimes. Right then, one more tune before we have another look at the situation on Luxembourg's roads. This is Stardust with Music Sounds Better With You.

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2: Right then, a quick look at the roads in Luxembourg today, starting off on the A3. There's traffic congestion between Gasperich and Bersham. Also on the A6 between Capellen and Marmo, we have some traffic congestion being reported. Similar situation also on the CR303 between Kolpach and Oberpallen. Some speed checks. Well, I've got one for you this afternoon. That's in Solovre on the Route Desch.
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2: Right then, now that we've been joined in the studio by the Dr. Jean-Claude Schmidt from the Directorate of Health. Is that the correct term?
5: That's correct.
2: Very warm welcome to you. And warm being the word, of course. The reason that you're here is because of the... Well, this heat that we're having in Luxembourg, which is obviously going right the way through the week. What's your main message to people?
5: Yeah, I think it's really an extreme situation that we are having now. And so for us, it's important that vulnerable people, older people, for example, or small children are not exposed to heat and should not join the ceremonies for the national holiday. It's better to stay at home in a cold place and to watch ceremonies on TV.
2: Okay, so that's specifically for older people, like you said, younger children as well. What about maybe people that don't fall into those particular groups? Should they also be looking after themselves when they go out? What sort of things should they be thinking about?
5: Yeah, sure. So what is important to put something on your head because you are exposed to sun and that's... might be dangerous. You have to drink enough water. Even if you don't feel the thirst, you have to drink. One very important message perhaps for younger people that want to party today, please avoid alcohol, at least not too much alcohol, because alcohol is dangerous for hydration.
2: Right. Okay. I was actually going to ask that because obviously usually this particular day involves quite a lot of beer and wine.
5: Yeah.
2: So your honest advice to people who want to celebrate would be, I guess, either don't do it or if you are doing it, in moderation.
5: Yeah. Yeah. That's right. Yeah,
2: that's correct. Okay. What about families who maybe want to go out? Now, I know you've mentioned, obviously, like young children, but obviously some people with maybe slightly older kids, should they just try and stay in the shade as much as possible?
5: Yeah, stay in the shade, go out later. I mean, the interesting thing is the fireworks today. That's in the evening. Go out at that moment, but don't go out while there is still sunlight.
2: Yeah, okay. Besides sweating, what are the warning signs, maybe surprising ones, that you could tell us that your body is then hitting a wall and we need to get out of sun immediately?
5: Yeah, normally people start to feel dizzy and so the blood pressure goes down and they don't feel well. They sometimes have the feeling to vomit and

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Jurassic Classic from 1977. That is Fleetwood Mac with a track called Dreams, taken from the album Rumours. Right, 23 past 12. We've got time for a couple more tracks before we head over to look at what's happening on Luxembourg's roads.

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1: Right then, traffic congestion on the A3 between Gasperish and Bursham, also on the A6 between Capellen and Marmo. Speed check this afternoon in Sonov on the Route Dash. That's a little look at the traffic.
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That is Deep Dish featuring Everything But The Girl with The Future of The Future. It's 26 minutes before one. That means 26 minutes of the lunchbox still to go before we hand over to Lucy at 1 o'clock. Next up, a track from Robin. This is called Dopamine.

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3: It's 1 o'clock. I'm Vanessa Phelan with the latest news, sports and weather. A red alert for extreme heat is now in force across Luxembourg. Forecasters warn temperatures could soar to 38 degrees, with exceptionally high heat expected throughout this week. Several Luxembourg municipalities have begun cancelling afternoon classes in primary schools as the country faces extreme heat, with further local measures possible in the coming days. Primary schools in Bertrange, Sandweiler, Mertert, Wasserbillage, Grevenmacher, Dudelange, Berbourg and Kehl have cancelled afternoon classes today. In Jungleinster and Contern, afternoon classes will also be suspended today and Wednesday, while in Elde they will be cancelled today, Wednesday and on Friday. CSV parliamentary group leader Laurent Zaimet has defended the government's response to the heatwave and the recently agreed resilience package. Zaimet said on RTL Radio this morning, municipalities were best placed to decide whether school buildings remained suitable for lessons. In other stories, British Prime Minister Keir Starmer has announced his resignation after fewer than 2 years in office, in a term characterised by policy U-turns and deep public unpopularity. Starmer said the process of picking a new Labour Party leader would be launched in July, and he would remain as Prime Minister until his successor is chosen, to be in place in September. And Iran's senior envoys left talks in Switzerland today after a marathon negotiating session with the United States, as mediators claimed progress towards a definitive U.S.-Iran deal. The host nation said conditions were now set for technical talks to immediately follow. Turning now to sport. German-born flanker Anton Segner has been named by coach Dave Rennie in the 34-man All Blacks squad for next month's home nations championship tests against France, Italy and Ireland. And England's much-vaunted attack clicked impressively in their opening World Cup win over Croatia, but defensive fears linger as they attempt to seal a place in the knockouts on Tuesday. For more on these stories and for all the latest news and updates, head to rtltoday.lu. The temperature has already reached 30 degrees, so staying cool, hydrated and protection from the sun are the priorities today. Forecast high temperatures are between 33 and 35 degrees, however some areas could see temperatures of up to 38 degrees.
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3: On the A3 between Gasbrich and Livange, there is a delay of 7 minutes with a tailback of 5.5 kilometres. You've got 1.5 kilometre tailback on the N31 between the CR174 and Bellevaux, and a delay of 4 minutes. And you've got 9 minutes on the A6 between Capellen and Marmar. Tailback there is 2 kilometres. One speed check this afternoon, it's in Salerve on Rue d'Esch. You can stay up

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That is Temper City with Self Aware. And we had the Stone Roses before that, kicking the show off today from their eponymous debut album. That was She Bangs the Drums. It's Lucy with you here on RTL Today Radio 93.3 FM all the way through until 3. And coming up on the show today, we've got all the usual nonsense, plus loads of great music and your chance to win a pair of tickets to see Robbie Williams at Lux Expo Open Air on the 6th of July. So stay with us, and it's 621 52 5000 to get in touch. This is Charlie XCX with 360.

That is from the deluxe version of her 2025 album. This one's called A Matter of Time, The Final Hour. That is Lovo with Mad Woman on RTL Today Radio, 93.3 FM. We have got some disclosure on the way, but first I'm going to play you this because it is very, very summary. This is Erland Oyer with La Prima Estata.

Flume remix of You and Me from Disclosure. They are playing at the Kappa Future Festival in Torino, Italy this coming weekend. They are on the festival circuit, in fact, this summer. Have a look at disclosureofficial.com for more info on that. It's coming up to 1:30 and we've got a traffic update on the way. But first, I'm going to do this Robbie Williams giveaway question. So if you would like to go and see Robbie Williams, who is playing at Lux Expo Open Air on the 6th of July, a pair of tickets you can win. All you have to do is just WhatsApp me on 621-52-5000 with your name and your email address and tell me what year did he perform at the FIFA World Cup. Don't need to know where it was or anything like that, just need to know the year. That's it. Here's Robbie Williams from his 2002 album Escapology. This is Feel.

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1: Little Country, big stories on RTL Today Radio, brought to you by Foyer Insurance, celebrating the National Day of Luxembourg with the people, places and stories that make the Grand Duchy unique. Did you know it's perfectly normal in Luxembourg to hear four languages spoken in a single conversation? Luxembourg has three official languages. Luxembourgish is the national language and is widely spoken in everyday life. French is commonly used in administration and legislation, while German remains an important language in publishing and the media. But that's only part of the story. English has become increasingly important in business, international organizations, education, and everyday communication. For many people arriving in Luxembourg, English is often the first bridge into local life. As a result, many residents move naturally between Luxembourgish, French, German, and English throughout the day, switching languages depending on where they are and who they're speaking with. It's one of the things that makes Luxembourg such a uniquely international place, while maintaining a strong national identity. That's today's Little Country Big Story, brought to you by Foyer Insurance.
0: FYE and its agents. Protecting your world.
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3: Still some congestion on the A6 between Capellen and Amama. There's a 9-minute delay, tailback of nearly 2 kilometres there. And there's one speed check in place this afternoon. It's in Salouvre on Route Desch. You can stay up to date with all latest traffic by heading to today.rtl.lu/mobility.
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Don't be looking at me like that. See, my name is Grandma Funk, y'all. 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And you got to be nasty. But see, I need a little more volume, you know what I'm saying? Give me volume on everything, because I want you to hear me. I want to hear myself. I want the world.

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0: Oh, for anyone that's watching the live stream right now, you would have just seen Vanessa doing the best dancing ever to that track. God, she loves One Republic.
1: By best, you mean worst. But yes, I love One Republic. And for those of you who don't know, they are playing tomorrow night at 9 p.m. on the Glassies.
0: On the Glassy, yeah, tomorrow, for in celebration of National Day, the Grand Duke's birthday. I mean, you really
1: I love
0: that. I know. It's just going to be...
1: Oh, it's so hot.
0: Very hot.
1: Very hot. And
0: look
1: very
0: at Tom. He's really hot. Are you hot, Tom?
2: Yes.
1: Tom is so hot that he's not wearing his little like scarfy thing.
0: Tom's got
1: and
0: hot
1: or
0: hair.
1: A sweater.
2: Yes. I'm very, very warm today. Very warm I don't want to talk about it. I don't like
1: on.
2: It.
0: Well, that was One Republic with Counting Stars, just in case anyone wanted to know the name of that track. And now it's time for this.

0: band yet.
1: What?
0: What? Not a band yet.
1: Uh-huh.
0: Not a band yet.
2: Ow! Got in a burst of energy because it's so much cooler in here than the office.
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4: Oh, yeah. What time is it?
2: It's Nabby.
1: It's Nabby Baby.
4: There's been so much going on this morning that I forgot to say that we're doing Not a Band Yet. I forgot to tell people to get their band names in. Lisa sent a message saying, I'm listening out for Not a Band Yet. Have I missed it?
2: Nope.
4: Sorry, guys. There's been so much going on. Oh,
2: had so much heat.
4: So many entries for the Robbie Williams competition. It's unbelievable.
1: Really?
4: Mega, mega, mega entries. Yeah, okay. But anyway, this is the part of the show where we talk about band names that haven't quite made it as bands yet.
1: Yes.
4: But one day they might, especially yours.
1: Mm-hmm. I hope so.
4: And yours.
2: Thanks for that.
4: Right, okay. How many have you got?
2: I have four.
4: Ooh.
2: Yes.
4: How many have you got?
1: I've got loads and loads and loads.
4: Oh, good. Okay. Yeah. Well, do you want to go? Shall I do a couple first?
2: Yeah.
4: I've got one from you, Tom. Actually, I've got two from you.
1: Oh, yeah,
4: from last week. Japanese scar.
1: Japanese scar, yeah.
4: It wasn't actually a scar, you know, from a cut. It's like scar music. You played something and you said, it's
2: like
4: Japanese scar.
1: Like, well, it is, yes.
4: Oh, it was actually.
1: It is Japanese scar. It's my pick of the week for New Noise Tonight.
4: Uh-huh.
1: It's a Japanese band and they made a scar song. It's very fun.
2: Like Japanese garden for
1: a
2: band name.
1: Ooh.
4: Oh, well, you've got Japanese breakfast.
1: I love Japanese breakfast.
2: Tokyo Hotel. But they're not actually Japanese, are they?
1: No, they're German.
4: Japanese house as well. Okay, so also from you, Tom, flashback to Vietnam. You said it during lunch the other day.
1: I say that a lot. Yeah.
2: You did say that.
1: Yeah.
4: I've got middle child energy. I don't know where I got that one from.
1: I love that one.
4: Middle child energy.
1: I love that one. I know people like that.
2: Yeah.
4: Do you want to do a couple? Do you want to do a couple,
1: yes.
4: Tom? Go on.
1: Okay, so this is all collected over the weekend. It was a very hot weekend. Referring to Ferris.
4: Oh, yeah.
2: Like Ferris Bueller?
1: Yes. Water Future?
2: Yeah.
1: Because, well, not very...
4: it's not what he's strongest.
1: Okay,
4: it's not
1: fair. In the context, it was very funny.
4: Okay.
1: Yeah, okay, whatever. It was very Memphis.
4: It was very Memphis.
1: Yes.
4: Oh, yeah. I like that one.
1: Yeah.
4: Yeah.
1: French singer-songwriter now called Oniva.
2: Oniva.
1: Oniva, yeah.
4: Good.
1: This one I find very clever. Maybe one of the better ones that I've come up with as of late. Clueless Caesar.
4: Yeah, that's nice.
1: I tried to decide between Clueless Caesar and Clueless. Clueless.
4: Clueless. Yeah, I like Clueless.
1: If Mark E. Smith said it, he would say Clueless Caesar. I say that because they've got a new album, posthumous album, coming out
4: in
1: September. Yeah, I can't wait.
4: Oh, I did. Yeah, I read about
1: that. Anyway, that's me for now. I'll keep the second half of my list for tomorrow. Actually, Wednesday.
4: Wednesday, yes. Yeah. I've got a couple in from Lisa. Keith is a deadbeat.
2: Well, he is.
1: He is a deadbeat,
4: I do like Keith is a deadbeat. And also Sunstroke.
1: Uh-oh.
4: You know, it's just...
2: fact of life, right?
1: Yeah,
4: exactly. What else have I got from Lisa? distributed executive function.
1: Ah,
4: There we go.
1: Okay.
4: So I think my favourite from that is definitely Keith is a deadbeat.
2: Yeah.
1: Yes,
4: that's a really
1: good
4: band.
1: Yeah, it's
4: there.
1: True. Who's Keith, by the way?
2: The raccoon.
1: Yes.
4: So if you didn't know, right? Okay, what have you got?
2: Well, when you were doing that pronunciation thingy, it just reminded me, apropos of nothing, that Laove. I saw a clip of her on Graham Norton.
4: Trying
2: to teach the couch how to pronounce her name. It was hilarious, and she's very cute. Yeah. So anyway,
4: I played her earlier on. Yeah,
1: it's
4: Laove.
2: She said the sound that. You need to make does not exist in English.
1: No. Yeah, so. Can you say loy?
2: Loy?
1: Loy. Oh, that's pretty good, actually. Loy ve.
4: That's very good.
2: Thanks.
1: Yeah.
2: Yeah,
1: loy ve.
4: Like she would be pleased.
2: Yeah. I hope so. If you're listening, loy ve.
1: Yeah.
2: I won't do that again. So on to my band names. Not related to you. Mm-hmm. Just want to preface this. Mm-hmm. Possible mustache.
4: Possible mustache.
2: Possible mustache.
4: Yeah, yeah.
2: Nice. I didn't get a good enough look to see was there, but the head in him, he looked like a guy who might possibly have a mustache.
1: Nice. Right.
2: Heatwave.
4: Heatwave, yeah.
1: Oh, nice. Yep.
4: Yeah.
2: Refill station.
1: I like that a lot, yeah.
2: and Window of Opportunity.
1: That's really good.
2: Aww. I took that from you.
1: Nice.
2: Talking about something. I don't know.
4: I just like the way you said that. I've got so many I couldn't eat my lunch.
2: So many what?
4: I don't know. I really don't know. Oh, I know what it was. It was so many band names. I was typing the other day when we were all having lunch and everybody was saying brilliant band names. I was like, oh, stop this. You're doing so many. I can't eat my lunch. And that was one of the band names. Pastis on My Mind.
1: Ooh. Oh, yeah. That's really
4: Meredith.
1: Strong.
4: That's
1: really strong.
4: Meredith. I've got a couple from Bob, our friend Bob Mortimer. My Mother Sold Swords.
1: Yeah, and I know exactly where that's from, by the way.
4: And Job on a Campsite.
1: Job on a Campsite.
4: Job on a Campsite.
1: How many Bob Mortimer related ones do you have a week?
4: Well, I'm gathering more because he's just amazing, isn't he? And he's just spouting. He's about everything. Yeah. Everything comes out. I've got a couple in from Kev that I meant to do on Friday, but I completely forgot.
2: Uncle Kev.
4: Yeah, Biscuits of Hatred.
2: Oh, I love
1: really
2: that.
1: Really strong.
4: These are
1: really
4: biscuits
1: strong.
4: Themed.
2: Biscuits of Hatred.
4: Biscuits of Hatred. Yeah. I know, it's brilliant, isn't it? I love it. And Biscuit Jar, but Jar spelled J-A-H, so it could be like Biscuit Jar.
2: Biscuit
4: or Biscuit Jar.
2: Jar.
1: Biscuit Jar.
4: Which I like as well.
2: Oh, I love Biscuits of Hatred so much.
1: Yeah.
4: It's really strong, isn't it?
2: It's like someone comes to visit you and you don't want them there, but you have to be the
4: You don't
2: want to
4: give them
2: your
4: best
2: biscuits.
4: Biscuits
2: of Hatred. Yeah.
1: So you get them the crumbly dry ones. Those are the Biscuits
2: of Hatred.
1: At the
2: back of the cupboard, like the stale ginger nuts.
4: In the hope that they'll have one and leave, knowing that you've given them Biscuits of Hatred. Yeah, it's great. I've got a couple of World Cup nubbies.
1: Nice.
4: Zip into Canadian legs.
2: What?
4: Yeah.
2: Zip into Canadian
4: legs.
2: Legs.
4: This really was like when they brought the subs on. And they were like, that should bring the zip into Canadian legs.
1: Nice.
4: But yeah. Groin surgery.
1: That's a metal band. Yeah.
4: And Two Bodies on the Scene.
1: Cool.
4: Two Bodies on the Scene. And I've got a flurry of band names now that I'm going to finish on, guys, because we have been going on for quite a long time, haven't we? Although, have I got another one in from Lisa? What's Lisa saying? Biscuits of Hatred is amazing.
2: Yeah,
1: it is. I'm afraid it is.
2: Number one.
4: You don't need to be afraid. You can just not,
1: okay, okay.
4: Not be
1: I'm
4: afraid.
1: Unafraid. It's
4: unafraid of Biscuits of Hatred. What was it? Oh, okay, so the flurry of band names that came started with you. Red is my favourite colour. Band name moves on to More of a Maroon Guy and then moves on to More on Four.
1: Really good.
4: So anyway, thanks for coming, guys. I've had a wonderful time,
2: as have I.
1: Strong nubby today.
4: Biscuits of Hatred away with us.
1: Yeah.
4: And nobody can use that, actually, unless you write in and
2: patented
4: ask us.
2: Patented, copyrighted.
1: Yeah.
4: Yeah, that's it. Copyright.
1: You can buy any of these band names for €50 each, or buy three.
4: €120,000 each.
1: Each, or buy one, buy three, get one free.
4: Yeah.
2: I'm going to buy some Biscuits of Hatred.
4: thanks for coming, guys. We'll be doing this again in tomorrow's show. There will be a Not a Band Yet as well, even though it's not a live show. But we will be live again on Wednesday doing more Biscuits of Hatred stuff. And the track that I'm going to play next comes from the second flurry, which was More of a Maroon Guy. Can you guess what it is?
2: Couldn't
1: Maroon 5.
2: Possibly.
4: It is Maroon 5.
1: Oh!
4: It's Maroon 5 with This Love.

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1: It's 2 o'clock. I'm Vanessa Phelan with the latest news, sports and weather. A red alert for extreme heat is currently in force across Luxembourg. Forecasters warn temperatures could reach 38 degrees, with exceptionally high heat expected throughout this week. Several Luxembourg municipalities have been cancelling afternoon classes in primary school as a result of high temperatures, with further local measures possible in the coming days. Schools in Bertrange, Sandweiler, Mertert, Wasservillage, Grevemarke, Dudelange, Bergburg and Kehl have cancelled this afternoon's classes. In Younglinster and Contern, afternoon classes will also be suspended on Wednesday, while in Elle they will be cancelled today, Wednesday and Friday. CSV parliamentary group leader Laurent Zaimet has defended the government's response to the heatwave and the recently agreed resilience package. Zaimet said municipalities were best placed to decide whether school buildings remained suitable for lessons. In international news, UK leader Keir Starmer has announced his resignation following months of pressure, kickstarting a process that will see Britain get its seventh prime minister in a decade. Veteran politician Andy Burnham, who secured a return to Parliament last week, appeared poised to succeed Starmer after would-be rival Wes Streeting offered him his support. And Iran's senior envoys left talks in Switzerland today after a marathon negotiating session with the United States, as mediators claimed progress towards a definitive US-Iran deal. The host nation said conditions were set for technical talks to immediately follow. Turning now to sport. German-born flanker Anton Segner has been named by coach Dave Rennie in the 34-man All Blacks squad for next month's Home Nations Championship tests against France, Italy and Ireland. And Lionel Messi and World Cup holders Argentina face Austria in Dallas today, with the Argentine great needing one more goal to rewrite the record books. Messi, who turns 39 next week, equaled Miroslav Klose's all-time mark of 16 World Cup goals when scoring a hat-trick in the 3-0 opening win over Algeria. For more on these stories and for all the latest news, head to rtltoday.lu.
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3: Raiffeisen, the bank that belongs to its members.
1: The temperature has already reached 31 degrees, so staying cool and hydrated is the priority today. The weather is due to be sunny and extremely hot all week, with a red alert in place for today and tomorrow at least. Forecast high temperatures are between 33 and 35 degrees, however, some areas could see temperatures of up to 38 degrees.
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4: On the A6 between Capellen and Marma, there is a 9-minute delay, tailback of 2 kilometres. You've got 4 to 5 minutes on the N57 between Côte-d'Aix and Pont Viaduct with a tailback of 1.2 kilometres and a couple of minutes on the A4 between Lankeltz and Remeresh. Maybe that's just Remesh.
5: That's where the lake is.
4: Remeresh. Oh, is it?
5: Yeah.
4: Say it again.
5: I don't know if I'm saying it right.
4: Sounds like you are. One speed check to be aware of this afternoon. It's in Salève on Route Desch. You can stay up to date with all the traffic by heading to today.rtl.lu/mobility.
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0: So, miss, one flavour?
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0: Very good.
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2: 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All about you.

So good from 1984. It's Prince, When Doves Cry. If you did want to enter that Robbie Williams competition, then all you have to do is WhatsApp 6215250000 with your name and your email address and tell me which year did Robbie Williams perform at the FIFA World Cup. Don't need to know where, just need to know the year. I played you Olivia Rodrigo before that with The Cure from her new album. And speaking of new albums, Reality Awaits is out in just over a month's time. And this was the lead single from it. It is The Strokes with Going Shopping. We've got Musication on the way very soon. 6215250000 to get your requests in.

0: That is Belle and Sebastian from their 2006 album, The Life Pursuit. We are the Sleepyheads. That's such a brilliant, summery, happy song, isn't it?
1: That's a good track.
0: I love it so much. That whole album is really good and summery too. Right, it's time for Musication now.
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3: I just feel like you should have a martini in your hand when this song comes on. I don't think I'd even like martini.
0: I think you should have a frozen margarita for this weather. Can you imagine
3: I'm
0: how
3: gonna
0: many...
3: have something good, like a mojito. Oof. Or
0: porn star martini.
3: Dave's gonna have an Aperol spritz, but I don't like those.
0: Oh, I love
3: Aperol. Wish I liked them. They look so refreshing.
0: Really are. Why don't you like them?
3: It's like cough syrup. Weird. Robitussin. Pedia. Not Pedialyte. Pediatric.
0: What are these words that are coming out of your mouth?
3: Robitussin is like the cough syrup in the States.
0: Oh, okay. I get it now. Right. Okay.
3: Some things stay with you forever.
0: Mine was Actifed in the UK.
3: Isn't that a tablet?
0: No. Actifed was the syrup, the cough syrup, which was so disgusting. Oh, my God. Anyway, this is a part of the show where I talk to Vanessa about an artist or a band that she has or hasn't heard of necessarily.
3: Let's see today.
0: Infinity Song.
3: Nope. I've heard of an infinity pool.
0: Oh, God, that'd be nice.
3: Yeah. Like having a cocktail whilst in an infinity
0: pool.
3: Oh,
0: you're having a frogum. Frogan?
3: A frogo.
0: A frogo. Having a frogo.
3: Or a frogo.
0: I had a frogum. I can't even say it. Maybe I've had
3: the
0: some.
3: The heat has gotten to
0: secretly.
3: Us.
0: I had my first frozen margarita on the 5th of May, actually.
3: Ever?
0: Yes.
3: Where have you been?
0: Not anywhere where
3: with
0: they
3: frozen
0: have,
3: margaritas?
0: Yeah, it was so good. I really want more.
3: It's actually not that easy to find them in a pub.
0: Ah, well, there you go, see?
3: You know, it's like, would you like a crema or a de kirsch? You know, those right. are kind of your options.
0: Yeah. Be good weather for it. Anyway, Infinity Song. Infinity Song, they are a family-based band made up of members Abraham, Angel, Israel, and Momo Boyd, with their sister Victory also being part of the band for a few years in the early days. They grew up in Detroit, Michigan, and later...
3: Michigan.
0: Oh, sorry, Michigan. And later moved to NYC. Is that all right?
3: That's all right.
0: Can I say that?
3: Yeah.
0: Okay, good. Performing in a choir directed by their father, John Boyd. Their early home life was filled with singing and songwriting. In the mid-2010s, the band started performing around the city, particularly in Central Park, Grand Central Station and Times Square.
3: Wow, I've never seen anyone, like a band, perform in Grand Central Station.
0: It just kind
3: be
0: of...
3: amazing.
0: I mean, busking, though.
3: Yeah, but yeah, I have not seen...
0: No. Oh, really?
3: You'd see, like, Soul? Solo artist.
0: Soul man.
3: Oh my gosh, stop me now.
0: Don't stop you now. You're having
3: you
0: such
3: can't.
0: A good time. Right. In 2016, director James Samuel sent a video clip of the band busking in Central Park to Jay-Z. And Jay-Z was like, yep. He invited them to perform at the offices of his record label, Roc Nation, after which he signed them to
3: no
0: his label.
3: No way.
0: Yep. It's a true story.
3: Because they sound like biblical rock, you know, with the names.
0: Oh, well, just you wait till, you wait till you hear what. Guys, we are really sorry, but the heat has totally got to us. We can't speak anymore.
3: Neither of us.
0: I know. We'll just sing at each other songs. Anyway, Momo... was featured on Baby Keem's Good Flirts track, along with Kendrick Lamar, which was the lead single from Keem's second album, Casino, released this year. And she released her debut solo EP, Miss Michigan, in April. They did a Tiny Desk concert at the end of April this year. And on the 12th of June, they released their fourth studio album. And we are not going to hear a track from that now, because we don't have one. But what we are going to do is hear a track from their third studio album. It's a pretty good track.
3: I love the name of it.
0: Yeah. This is Infinity Song. We're going to shut up now because we can't do any more speaking. I have to, actually. You don't. This is Infinity Song with Haters Anthem.

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1: On the A6 between Capellan and Marma, there is a 7-minute delay with a tailback of nearly 2 kilometres there. You've got 4 minutes on the N4 between Closhdore and Roudbesh. There are 3 minutes on the N15 between Esselbrook and Rompoint Dyche. And you've got 7 minutes on the A7 between Mersch and Schoenfels. One speed check to be aware of this afternoon. It's in Salouvre on Rue Desch. You can stay up to date with all the latest traffic by heading to today.rtl.lu/mobility.
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0: has announced his resignation today following months of pressure, kickstarting a process that will see Britain give its seventh Prime Minister in a decade. For more than on these stories, all the latest news and so much more, check out rtltoday.lu. High temperatures and sunny conditions for today and the rest of the week, with a red warning for heat currently in place.
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2: 3:32, more or less, still relatively calm on Luxembourgish roads. We're seeing a 5 to 6 minute delay currently on the A1 between Wasserbillig and the German border, and a slight build up now on the CR168 between Eschborgrat and Schifflange. That is down the CR170, 3-4-5 minutes or so. Stop and go situation, really. One speed check to be aware of this afternoon, by the way, namely in Zollovre on the Rue d'Esch. And that's for everything else. As always, it is today. rtl.lu/mobility.
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2: 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But you probably knew that already.

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1: I was just thinking, it's nice and cool in here, isn't it?
2: It is lovely, isn't it?
1: It is.
2: Stay here. We have the National Day celebration here. We just get up on the video or something. We get football on one.
1: Football on one. Get some champagne in.
2: Oh,
1: accidentally
2: yeah.
1: Spill it over the equipment.
2: Oh, yeah, that'd be nice.
1: Cause thousands in damages. Just and you'll it. Never hear RTL Today Radio again.
2: He won't be here from us, that's for sure.
1: No, surely not. National Day is tomorrow, John. Do you remember last year's?
2: Yes, I do.
1: What did you get up to?
2: Oh, absolutely nothing, actually. So I worked. I was actually working at Urban.
1: Oh, in the city, right?
2: In the city. Okay. I was working at Urban in the city last year. So I worked that day, and then when they got everything ready for the down the side streets and stuff, then I knocked off, had a couple of beers with the guys there, and then I just went home, and I think we just did a barbecue, to be honest. Nice, relaxed.
1: Okay. I actually fully agree with you, and I think that is maybe the best shout, unless you're ready.

0: for crowds and heat.
1: Yes, yes.
0: I don't mind a crowd. Some of my friends really do mind a crowd. They don't like crowds.
1: I get it.
0: Last year, I did end up... I saw the fireworks from the bridge itself. It was brilliant.
1: Wow.
0: And I did turn around to leave, realised I couldn't, and it became a sort of... it became a river of people.
1: Wow.
0: And I only mention it because it's even hotter this year than last year. If you tuned into RTL Today Radio earlier today during the afternoon session, hosted this time by Ben Andrews, we had a doctor with us in the studio, Dr. Jean-Claude Schmidt, and he gave some advice and pointers for heat waves like this. It's all kind of... It's a no-brainer.
1: It's fairly logical, isn't it?
0: Yeah, but I think very important to remember, especially the hydration part, because even if you're not thirsty, might still drink loads of water.
1: Just keep sipping.
0: It's like clothing. It's seeking out shade, and especially for those who are more susceptible to the heat.
1: Exactly. And I think even for, I'm one to talk because it wouldn't happen often, but even if you're out having a few

0: drop to only 23, and tomorrow, indeed for the rest of the week, it'll be another scorcher with bright sunshine and a high of 33.
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2: And at 4 past 5 p.m, still a relatively calm evening here on in Luxembourg. A 5-minute delay on the N31 between Aubacon and Diffadange. Same story right now in the city. 5 minutes or so on the N2 between the N3A in Luxembourg City and heading towards the Place de Bruxelles. One speed check active this afternoon too. That's in Saint-L'Œuvre on the Rue d'Esch. And as for everything else, as always, it is today.rtl.lu/mobility. 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
0: Good afternoon, everyone, and welcome back to the RTL Today World Cup Review, Ballin' with Baker, episode 15. There will be no show tomorrow, so let's run through everything coming up tonight until Wednesday morning. We start at 7 p.m. in Dallas with Argentina versus Austria. Argentina roll in after Messi's did somebody ask for a goat hat trick, and with one more goal, he'll break Klose's World Cup scoring record. Not bad for a man old enough to be browsing retirement brochures. Austria, meanwhile, needed a late own goal and a 102nd minute penalty to beat Jordan. Rangnick won't have loved the chaos, but with goals flowing and their first knockout spot since 1982 in sight, they'll take it. 11 p.m. in Philadelphia, it's France versus Iraq. Kylian Mbappe has spent the week breaking records like he's speedrunning a video game. France's all-time top scorer and most World Cup goals for Les Bleus, the man is collecting milestones like loyalty points. France haven't kept a clean sheet in 6 matches, but when you score in 14 straight, defending becomes more of a polite suggestion. At 2 a.m. tomorrow morning in New Jersey, it's Norway versus Senegal. Norway smashed Iraq 4-1, Haaland scoring a brace, and they top the group on goal difference. Senegal, meanwhile, are staring at trouble if they lose again, and Papa Thiaw can't rely on 2002 nostalgia to save them this time. There's plenty at stake, plenty of jeopardy, and probably plenty of goals. At 5 a.m. in San Francisco, it's Jordan against Algeria. Jordan arrived with heart, but not many results, having held Austria until the 102nd minute before the wheels came off. They haven't kept a clean sheet since, well, ever, judging by recent form. Algeria were thumped by Argentina, partly thanks to Luka Zidane's creative goalkeeping, but they should fancy their chances against the Jordan side, leaking goals like a faulty garden hose. 7 p.m, Portugal against Uzbekistan in Houston. Portugal are under pressure after a flat 1-1 draw with the Congo, where Cristiano Ronaldo's biggest impact was generating headlines. The 41-year-old didn't manage a shot on target, prompting critics to wonder whether he's saving his goals for later or has simply misplaced them. Uzbekistan scored their first ever World Cup goal with their first touch in the opposition box, efficiency at its finest, but were otherwise overwhelmed by Colombia. They'll need more than one accidental ricochet to trouble Portugal. At 10 p.m. in Foxborough, it's England versus Ghana. England arrived buzzing after a 4-2 win over Croatia, their first World Cup victory over a top 15 nation in forever, with Kane, Bellingham and Rashford doing enough attacking to cover over the defence's revolving door impression. Ghana needed 94 minutes and a Caleb Yerenki cameo to beat Panama, but a win puts them on the brink of the knockouts too. At 1 a.m. in Toronto, it's Panama versus Croatia. Panama battled hard but conceded late to Ghana with no World Cup points ever. They now need miracles and calculators. Croatia were bullied by England but should still fancy themselves here. At least it's not Haaland, Belgium or Brazil. Finally, at 4 a.m. in Guadalajara, Colombia versus the Congo. Colombia beat Uzbekistan 3-1 and another win sends them through. Congo, after holding Portugal and nearly stealing it, won't be pushovers though. That's your lot for the next couple of days. Big games, big jeopardy, and plenty of teams about to learn their fate. I'll be back on Wednesday morning with all the results. Happy National Day, everyone. Enjoy the celebrations. This is JB out.
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2: 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Now, a special request from Anne through the WhatsApp. This is Pulp with Disco 2000. Then I've got Mr. Blue Sky coming in as requested by Stefan K, I should say. More on the way as well. Don't go anywhere.

0: 17 minutes past 5 p.m. here on RTL Today Radio. Absolutely scorching day, national day tomorrow, and we're giving away tickets to go see Robbie Williams when he plays at Lux Expo Open Air on the 6th of July. 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

0: 5:26. That is the lovely Way Dynamic on RTL Today Radio. Now, we are running this huge competition for Robbie Williams tickets to see him live on the 6th of July at Lux Expo Open Air. Let me know, what year did Robbie Williams perform at the FIFA World Cup? 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People keep requesting Robbie Williams, but will he play more Robbie Williams? Stay tuned to find out.
1: The bouquet?
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0: It is half past five.
1: And here are the latest RTL Today headlines. ADEM has announced that at the end of May, there were 19,674 resident job seekers, which is up 6.5% on a year earlier, although not all of these drew full benefits. As a result of yesterday's crash landing involving a vintage Antonov AN-2 plane, 16 flights were cancelled, 10 diverted, and more than 3,500 passengers affected, while the plane's pilot blames a sidewind for the incident. A technical problem caused by the heat has thrown rail traffic into disarray between Luxembourg City and Esch-Rodange, as well as the capital and Thionville-Metz. J.D. Vance declared that a very good foundation has been laid for negotiations towards a final deal with Iran after a marathon session of direct talks at a mountaintop resort in Switzerland. And UK leader Keir Starmer has announced his resignation today following months of pressure, kick-starting a process that will see Britain get its seventh Prime Minister in a decade. For more on these stories, all the latest news and so much more, check out rtltoday.lu. Looking at the weather now, there is a red heat warning today as we experience sunshine and highest temperatures of around 34 degrees. These conditions will continue for the rest of the week.
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0: A few minutes past half past 5 p.m, still relatively calm. A 5 minute delay on the N31 between Aubacon and Diffadange, and a 20 minute congestion, however, on the A6 towards the Belgian border, that is, towards Hondelange. One speed check that might still be active this afternoon, by the way, that's in Saint-L'Œuvre on the Rue d'Esch. And as for everything else, as always, it's today.rtl.lu/mobility.
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0: Wombats there with Let's Dance to Joy Division on RTL Today Radio. Now we have a very special guest in the studio, randomly drops by.
1: Yeah.
0: What the hell is going on with you?
1: What is going on here, man?
2: He doesn't need the microphone, does he?
0: No,
1: hey,
0: we can.
1: I'm so honored to be here on the Drive Time show.
0: Yes,
1: I feel like you forgot about our interview that was scheduled, but I'm here to talk business, man.
0: Let's talk.
1: We're here to talk about National Day.
0: We are.
1: National Day celebrations. And as we just said off air, it's very important to stay hydrated in these extreme temperatures.
0: Yeah.
1: And actually, I don't know if you guys saw the headline that many music festivals now are restricting the sale of alcohol at because of the heat. That's crazy.
0: Probably a good idea.
1: So, you know, things are getting hot if they're doing that.
0: Yeah, that's the last resort. That's the one above national emergency.
1: Absolutely.
0: One under, isn't it?
1: DEFCON 1.
0: It's DEFCON 1 in Luxembourg right now. I mean, it's supposed to reach 40 in some localized places. Yeah, what
1: That's
0: am I going to do with myself?
1: It's not normal. Take me back to Iceland, I say. Iceland.
0: Take me back to Iceland.
2: Just 2 weeks ago, we were going, God, when's this rain going to stop? Oh, my God. I'll never complain about sunshine again.
1: We're never happy, are we?
2: No, two days in.
0: Can you handle the heat, JB?
2: I'm okay.
1: Yeah?
2: I'm all right.
1: For me, it's a little too much.
0: Not a chance, dude.
2: You know, but I do. I don't just sit out in it all day. I sit out for a little bit. I try and get a bit of sun, but I will. You know, I'm not stupid.
1: Yeah,
2: I will get in the shade.
1: Do you eventually acclimatize to it, Tom?
0: I do after a while, but 40 degrees even for me is a bit strong.
1: It's heavy. Yeah. Also, it's a different heat here. You know,
0: it is. I was speaking to someone who spent a lot of time in Brazil, and they said it never gets this. Mm-hmm. Painful in Brazil.
1: Yeah, maybe it's a humidity thing. I don't know.
2: Maybe.
1: Somebody was saying to me that Luxembourg doesn't have a lot of wind, so the heat is a little bit more.
0: It's true.
2: It's a bit of a bowl,
1: dissipate
2: isn't it?
1: As much.
0: Yeah.
2: Well, any weather that sort of comes in seems to stay for a while, doesn't
1: it?
0: Because
2: it sort of just doesn't go anywhere.
0: But
1: I just blindly believe anything anybody tells me like that about the wind. I don't know. Do we get wind? I don't know. He said no, so I guess
2: probably get less than obviously in Ireland and the UK.
1: Do you reckon?
2: I guess you're on the coast, aren't you?
1: Well, we are in Ireland. You know.
0: Yeah, that is true.
2: When I lived in Cornwall, obviously we're right on the corner.
1: Cornwall is lovely. It's
2: beautiful, but my God, it just was windy the whole time. It was ridiculous. And to be fair, it was always about 24, 25 degrees. It never got much hotter than that.
0: Mm-hmm.
2: So it was about perfect for him.
1: Perfect for me.
2: Yeah.
0: Would you call this next tune a summery tune, JB?
2: I think it is. I heard it just the other day. And this is my pick.
0: Yes.
2: For my new music. And brilliant. I think, you know, it's a bit. Yeah, okay, Michael McDonald and Keith Urban.
0: Yeah, okay.
1: Keith Urban,
2: I love Michael McDonald, though. He's my favourite.
0: Okay.
1: Is it a country one?
2: No.
0: No, it's not.
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0: 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Up next, it's the heavier side of the playlist with Ethan Carey and Louder.
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2: Ladies and gentlemen, it's Monday. 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It is Louder, your rock and metal show on RTL Today Radio, proudly sponsored by Rock Hall and the Temple of Metal. Your metal shows at the Rock Hall. And what a lineup they have for this summer. But before we get into that, we're going to go in with a new track. It's from a band that I saw many videos of on social media wearing peculiar hats and masks, but they got some riffs. This is House of Protection, Pulling Teeth.

BBC there by House of Protection, keeping us going on this special National Day Luxembourg edition. We're going to throw it to a Luxembourgish band, hardcore, thrash metal, whatever you want to call it. It's Atomic Rocket Eaters. 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

That's victim and perpetrator. You're tuning in to RTL Today Radio. Go to keep it going with the high energy stuff. Much more raw production up next. It's Biohazard. This is How It Is. Check this.

with how it is. If you guys are out there, I hope you're surviving in this incredible heat on this beautiful day, Luxembourg National Day, the eve of, and I hope if you're partying today, you're gonna stay hydrated. These guys know how to do that. It's Ape Hangers with I Don't Wanna Live Today. Up now.

Some punk rock goodness there. That was Ape Hangers, which, by the way, probably one of the best band names I've seen or heard in quite some time. That was I Don't Want to Live Today. Throwing it now to a bit more prog rock. It's Mastodon, Your Ghost Again.

Oh my god, you cannot beat the brutal riffs of Mastodon. That was your ghost again. You tune in to RTL Today Radio. 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Your metal shows at Rockall, and what a list of shows coming up we have. 4th of July, we're going to have A Perfect Circle. Then on the 8th, Alice Cooper, followed by ZZ Top. It doesn't get better than that, I think. And to celebrate, Perfect Circle up next. One of my favorites by them is called Starlight.

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1: Nice track there. 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That was called Winnebago Lay Low. We're going to keep it going with the high energy tracks now to fuel you through your national day here in Luxembourg. This is a new band. It's called The Haunt. This is a great, great pop rock track. It's called Alone on Your Planet.

0: was done, sorry.
1: That's The Haunt there with Alone on Your Planet. Gonna switch it up now to a bit more of a psychedelic stoner vibe from one of my favorite bands of the 90s. They just released a new album very, very recently. This is the title track from the album. It's called The Air Is On Fire. It is, of course, Failure. Here we go.

Switching it up now for something a little bit more proggy. That was Failure with the Airs on Fire. Up now, it's Movements with Everything is Fine.

Next band needs absolutely no introduction. It is Courtney the Plant and the powerhouses that are Spirit Box. One of their best tracks and one of their most brutal coming up now. It's called Soft Spine.

Hi guys, it's Charlie from RTL Today, the editorial desk and social media. My pick of this week is Plaintive Native by Big Special. They're an English band and they've got some absolute bangers. Listen to them if you don't know them. If you don't know them, get to know them, you know what I mean? Enjoy. Bye.

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1: Again, these tunes just keep coming thick and fast. Up next, it's a brand new tune from Kelsey Lu, and then we're getting into what Sasha thinks is one of the best tunes of the year. Thus far, Elliot Darby gets to throw his hat into the ring, and we speak to our friends at the Philharmonie and at Culture Fabrique.

Hi, it's Sasha on the news desk, and my pick this week is Higher by our very own Frances of Delirium. She's so popular on this radio show, but I only heard this song for the first time this week. And I have to say, I'm a massive fan. I just think this is an amazing song. Nothing to do with the fact that she's from Luxembourg. I reckon it would stand up anywhere as a fabulous, catchy, beautiful song.

Hey, this is Elliot Darby, host of the UK Chart Show, and the track I'm playing on repeat right now is Feel Again by Sonny Federa. Now, Sonny is one of those producers who just knows how to write a house tune that gets stuck in your head. So he's originally from Australia, but he's become a massive name in the UK dance scene, and this one's got classic Sonny Federa written all over it, to be honest. Uplifting vocals and kind of a groove that keeps things moving. So yeah, this is Feel Again.

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2: I mean, that tune from Ibrahim Malouf is one of my favourites. I didn't even know.

of that track, and I've listened to it 3 or 4 times already since getting it delivered to me by the Philharmony. Anyway, it is time for us to say cheerio. We're doing so with Crawler's Afraid to Die, and, well, a very heavy track that you might well have enjoyed in Lauda, chosen by Sylvain of Culture Fabrique, Malevolence and Counterfeit. You can find out exactly why he likes that tune so by listening to what he has to say. Don't forget, you can tell us on 621-525-5000 the tunes that have been floating your boats and those that have been, I don't know, peeing in your chips, if you like, or in your breakfast cereal, whenever you decide to consume this stuff. I've been Stephen Stepslow. This has been New Noise. We are RTL Today Radio, 93.3 FM, online and on DAB+. Be good and all that stuff. See ya.

Hi folks, this is Sylvain from Culture Fabric. Last week I listening a lot to Counterface by Malevolence. I really like the energy, the powerful sound of the song. The heavy riffs and the vocals make it very intense and motivating. Since Malevolence are playing at the Kufa this Wednesday, it made me even more excited to see them live. I can't wait for the concert.

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1: It's time for us to count down from five and figure out who's at the top of the pile in the charts for this week. At number five, fashion's most intimidating editor is back. It's The Devil Wears Prada 2, reuniting audiences with Miranda Priestly, played once again by Meryl Streep, alongside Anne Hathaway and Emily Blunt. Directed by David Frankel, the sequel explores how the fashion world has evolved in the age of influencers, social media, and digital publishing. Directed by Anton Fuqua and starring Jafar Jackson as Michael Jackson, Michael is a non-mover at four, with Colman Domingo, Nia Long and Miles Teller in strong supporting roles. Chronicling Jackson's journey from child prodigy to global superstar, the biopic has drawn praise for its spectacular musical recreation and Jafar Jackson's uncanny performance at its centre. Last week's number one is this week's number three, Scary Movie. The iconic parody franchise is back, ready to poke fun at a whole new generation of horror hits, streaming sensations, and pop culture crazes. While the original films lampooned everything from Scream to The Ring, this latest outing looks set to target modern horror favorites and internet culture with the same irreverent sense of humor that made the series a box office phenomenon. At two this week, it is another non-mover. Starring Michael Johnston and Inda Navarrete, Curry Barker's Obsession is one of the new wave horror sensations, getting global acclaim and setting the box office tills a-ringing. A shy young man uses a mysterious supernatural object to make his dream woman fall in love with him, only to discover he's unleashed something terrifying. And that means we have a brand new number one this week, and it's not a surprise really to learn it is Disclosure Day from Steven Spielberg. The political sci-fi thriller has generated significant buzz thanks to its timely themes, high-stakes conspiracy plot, and ensemble cast. Combining suspense, intrigue, and a healthy dose of paranoia, it's rapidly becoming one of the most talked-about upcoming releases, proving that audiences still love a smart thriller that keeps them guessing right up until the credits roll. So that's our countdown done and done for this week. Don't forget to head to kinopolis.lu for full ticket and showtime details.

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